0: when you're missing home. 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

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I tell you, I fought tougher men, but I really can't remember when. He kicked like a mule and he bit like a crocodile. 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He said, son, this world is rough, and if a man's gonna make it, he's gotta be tough. And I know I wouldn't be there to help you along. So I give you that name and I said goodbye. I knew you'd have to get tough or die. And it's that name that helped to make you strong. Yeah, he said, now you just fought one hell of a fight, and I know you hate me and you got the right to kill me now, and I wouldn't blame you if you do. But you ought to thank me before I die for the gravel in your guts and the spit in the eye, cause I'm the that named you Sue. Yeah, what could I do? What could I do?

0: 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I still ain't that name.
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sets group from Australia, the Little River Band and Lady. Hey, Dennis Hoist wrote me and said, "Greetings, my radio friend. I listen to you each weekend. Thank you. My home is in The Hague in the Netherlands. Would you please play an Elvis song?"

Kiss by request back in 1976 for the heart. If you grew up in the 60s, the 70s, or the 80s, this is the

I bet you haven't heard that in a long time. The Cars and one of their early hits called Let's Go. Frankie Miller is a guru of gold. I want everybody to know that. He wrote from Manning, South Carolina and said, "Your song that you played for your mystery song was Playground in My Mind by Clint Holmes." And that was the mystery song, Ron. You're absolutely right. You are a guru of gold. Here is a great song. This is Howard Jones, and no one is to blame.

It's not exactly true. There is somebody to blame. Ask my ex-wife. It was my fault. Always, no matter what it was. Back in 1967, the Hollies from England...

The same people that gave you long, cool woman in a black dress, the Hollies, and on a carousel. Andrew from Pelham, Georgia emailed me and said, your mystery song that you played was Playground in My Mind by Clint Holmes. Andrew, you are a guru of God.

with the news for the class of 1985 and the heart of rock and roll. 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

0: and I'm Mrs. O'Quinn's darling little baby boy, Ron. You don't believe me? 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
1: This is Mrs. O'Quinn, and you're listening to my darling little baby boy, Ron.
0: See, I didn't lie. Boris Van Donk said my mystery song that I played was a true mystery to him. He said he had never heard it before. Boris lives in Antwerp in Belgium. I'll try to make it a little easier. Maybe it'll be something that you've heard when I do the mystery song this week. Now, each week I play a song that crossed over from the country charts into the rock and roll charts. This one did. Here is Eddie Arnold.

Electric Avenue. I'm going to play you a song by a guy named Arthur Alexander. When I was in basic training at Fort Jackson, South Carolina for the Army a long, long time ago, this guy was in the company next door, and so was Johnny Tillotson. So they had two great big acts in their company at the same time. Arthur Alexander and

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and Tony, the captain and Tennille. Love will keep us together. Hi, Ron. Your mystery song this week is Playground in My Mind by Clint Holmes. I'm listening today via the mighty KBC in the Netherlands. Great radio station, too. They're on 891 kilohertz. I think it's the last AM that I have, but there are good folks there. The mighty KBC. Steve and Jenny wrote this. They live in England in Worcester. I want to mention Joanne in Ray City, Georgia, and Peter Newell in Reading in England. They are gurus of gold for knowing my mystery song. The Wayback Machine is set for 1958.

that was him right off the bat. Oh, my Wayback Machine took us back to when Jerry Lee, he's known as the Killer, he was also known as the Faraday Louisiana Flash. He sang the song called You Win Again. Your mystery song, Ron, was Playground in My Mind by Clint Holmes. Great show and a great mystery song, too. Thank you again for the wonderful memories. This is from Janice and Steve. They live in Albany in Georgia.

just a little bit dangerous. That is Roxette. You know, the lady, well, there were actually, I don't know how many of them there were, four, I think, but there were two singers. One of them was a male singer, and the other one was that knockout blonde lady in Roxette. The song was Dangerous.

fly, doesn't it? Back in 1973, that was a huge hit by 77-year-old Steven Tyler of Aerosmith. Of course, he wasn't 77 back then either.

before you can have that 19th nervous breakdown? The Rolling Stones. This email says, having had to take my dog to the vets for a 9:15 appointment, and then I didn't get home until 9:45, so I didn't get to hear the mystery song. Great show. Well, at least the 75 minutes that I heard were. Mike Willis wrote this in Gloucester in the UK. Then he wrote back, it suddenly occurred to me that Radio Mi Amigo repeats your show on Sunday afternoon. I'm listening today, and I can confirm that the mystery song is Clint Holmes with A Playground in My Mind from 1972. Well, if you're ready to become a guru of gold, I'm going to give you that chance right now. I'm going to play my weekly mystery song, and all you have to do is tell me the title and the artist and write me at rewindron@gmail.com.

If you are a rock and roll know-it-all, you can write me at rewindron@gmail.com and tell me who did that song and the title of it. That's my mystery song of the week. This email says, my name is Knox Matthews. I'm only 15, but my mom raised me to like a lot of old classic 45s. Good for her. Can you play Riding Along in My Automobile by Chuck Berry?

0: Chuck Berry music won't ever die, doo-dah. That's no particular place to go by Chuck Berry, requested by Knox Matthews. Knox is only 15 years old and he's visiting in South Georgia. Knox actually lives in Cartersville, Georgia, which is extreme North Georgia, and he's listening to a radio station in extreme South Georgia. He said he can listen only when he's there on the weekend visiting his grandparents or as they are driving in the car.
1: Yeah, Breaker 19, this here's a rubber duck. You got a copy on me, Big Ben? Come on. Yeah, 10-4, Big Ben, for sure, for sure. By golly, it's clean clear to Flagtown. Come on. Yeah, it's a big 10-4 there, Big Ben.

the time we got into Tulsa town, we had 85 trucks in all. But they's a roadblock up on the clover leaf, and them bears was wall to wall. Yeah, them smokies as thick as bugs on a bumper. They even had a bear in the air. I says, calling all trucks, this here's the duck. We about to

0: Sorry, Big Ben, you're still too far. See how them hawks are starting to close up my sinuses. Mercy sakes, you better back off another 10.
1: Well, we rolled up Interstate 44 like a rocket sled on rails. We tore up all of our swindle sheets and left them settling on the scales. By the time we hit that Chi-town, them bears was getting smart. They'd brought up some reinforcements from the Illinois National Guard. There's armored cars, tanks, jeeps, and rigs of every size. Yeah, them chicken coops was full of bears, and choppers filled the skies. Well, we shot the line, we went for broke, with 1,000 screaming trucks, and 11 long-haired friends of Jesus in a chartreuse microbus.
0: Rubber duck to Sodbuster. Come on there, yeah. 10-4 Sodbuster. Listen, you want to put that microbus in behind that suicide jockey? Yeah, he's hauling dynamite and he needs all the help he can get.
1: Well, we laid a strip for the Jersey Shore and prepared to cross the line. I could see the bridge was lined with bears, but it didn't have a doggone dime. I says, Pigpen, this here's a rubber duck. We just ain't gonna pay no toll. So we crashed the gate doing 90

the late Jim Morrison with the Doors. And hello, I love you. Hello again. Hey, Ron, it's me, Hugh Wagnon here. That's what the email says. Your mystery song for this week is from 1972, and it's performed by Clint Holmes, and its title is Playground in My Mind. Hugh Wagnon in Valdosta, Georgia, you are a guru of gold. Yeah.

The group called Queen and Somebody to Love. Email time. Well, I know the mystery song. I just can't remember the name of it. Jamie Culpepper in Quitman, Georgia wrote that. Well, Jamie, you do not qualify as a guru of gold this week. This week's mystery song, this email says, is Playground in My Mind by Clint Holmes. It was 1972, Ron. Thank you for keeping radio alive. And this is signed Charles Thomas.

0: can't imagine what causes that. You heat up and you can't cool down.
1: Well, I think the answer lies in the soil.
0: You might be right for that. I'm Ron O'Quinn. My program is heard all over the world. It's called Rock and Roll Rewind. And this email says, what a show! If that were the only thing it said, I'd be a little concerned. It says, me and my guest, even their dog, has been dancing and singing a long time with you. We all love you, especially me. They are still here, so I better go back and join them again. And it's signed Inger Firing. Inger is a regular listener. She lives in Larvik in Norway. I want to take you back in time, back to 1980 and Bette Midler.

0: Bette Midler, she named herself the Divine Miss M. I thought she was one of the most obnoxious women I had ever met. My name is Ron O'Quinn, and I thank you so much for letting me be myself again.
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1: Teddy, come here. Come on. Come on now, come on back. Here now, sit down. Sit down, Teddy. Now here, I want you to sing. Sing these folks' song. Sing the old rugged cross. Listen, chord with this now. Here. Yeah. Oh, no, no, no. Sing.

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3: your
2: was his fault.
3: Fault.
2: It's not my fault. Don't sack me, please. Help, help, oh, Mum, help. Hello there, welcome to this week's Pirate Years. We're starting with the Vogues and this one, 5 o'clock world.

The Vogues and 5 o'clock World. Now, that made it to number 4 in the US of A back in 1965, but here in the UK, well, it didn't go into the charts. It may not, of course, have been released here, so it wouldn't have gone into the charts if it hadn't have been. Anyway, welcome along to this week's Pirate Years. We're concentrating mainly on the 1960s this week. Another one from the US of A. The Bobby Fuller

Bobby Fuller for and Love's Made a Fool of You. And now that one made it to number 26 in the US of A in 1966, but again here absolutely nothing. They did have one minor hit in April of 1966 in the UK, and that was a song called I Fought the Law. I do sort of vaguely remember that one, and that was in the charts for 4 weeks and made it to number 33.

0: sitting right next to me now, one of the Walker brothers, Gary Leeds. What made the three of you come over here, first of all, earlier on this year?
1: Originally, I came over here with PJ Proby, and I went back to the United States and found these other two guys, and we decided to come over on holiday to see what the scene was like. We got over here, we really dug it, so we decided to stay.
0: Can you tell us why you chose a Bacharach and David number for this, your latest release in this country?
1: Bacharach's writing very well right at the moment. He's quite well accepted. So we liked the song very much. It was down the same lines as what we did before with the other record, Love Her. And we thought it would be good all around, you know. So we cut six sides, and out of all the six, we chose the Bacharach. It was about the best.
0: Let's give a listen now to the latest from the Walker Brothers, written by Bacharach and David, Make It Easy on Yourself.

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0: This is Joe South from 1969 and Birds of a Feather.

Joe South and Birds of a Feather, number 96 in 1969 in the US of A. Let's move into the 1970s for a few records. First of them is this number one from 1978 from the Bee Gees, Night Fever.

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1: I'll play you a nice record as well. I know you like this.
2: Oh, yeah.
1: You told me it's your favorite. And Liefste van de Heren City Boy, and I've been spun.
2: Thanks a lot,
1: and thanks again.

There we are. First time I've played that one. City Boy and I've Been Spun, 1977. Wasn't a UK hit. They didn't have their first hit until July of 1978, and that was 5705, which made it to number 8 here in the UK charts. And, I've played that little off-air clip many, many, many, many times, but I've never had the record to play. So, anyway, you've had it now. Here's Blue Mink. This one from 1973, Stay With Me.

0: seen.
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4: These are the Echoes from 1961 and Baby Blue.

B-Y-B-L-U-E. Yeah, Baby Blue from 1961 on the Echoes. Now, I've played you Tim Rose's Come Away Melinda several times in the past, but I've got another track here from him. This is also from 1967, Morning Dew.

0: Tim Rose and Morning Dew, and I've told you so many times in the past, those records from Tim Rose take me right the way back to my flat in northwest London back in the late 60s.
1: These are the Pirate Years with Paul Peters.
0: Now, I'll be giving you the email address again right at the end of the programme, so I won't repeat myself just at the moment. Please don't forget, if you want to get in touch, you can do so, and if there's a request or a dedication that you'd like on the programme, just ask, and if I can find it, I'll play it for you.

0: 就要问一问，
1: that's another guy that never made it into the UK charts, Nick Drake, and a song called Fruit Tree, which I first heard on the television soap Heartbeat, and I finally got a copy because I bought the number one love songs of the 60s, the Heartbeat double CD, and yeah, absolutely superb.
2: My first impression of the Mi Amigo was waking up one morning aboard the Cheetah. The Cheetah was the ship which relieved the Mi Amigo when the Mi Amigo ran aground. It was on loan from a Swedish lady, and I woke up this particular morning, looked across the water, having heard the Mi Amigo was coming back after a refit, and there she was sitting in the sea, shining, bright, newly painted, and I just couldn't wait to get across to her.

0: were some wonderful records around in the 1960s, and that was one of them, the Rodgers Brothers, and You've Lost That Loving Feeling, one of my all-time favourites.
1: This is Radio Caroline on 199, your all-day music station. The time now is 17 minutes past one, and you're with Christopher Moore around lunchtime.
0: I don't really remember this one from the 1960s, but it was released in 1967. Betty Swan, Make Me Yours.

one night the boat arrived, oh, I don't know, about 11 o'clock, and they were hauling up things for Christmas. We were getting very close to Christmas then. And I started thinking, oh, God, when are they going to come back next? You know, the sea's very rough and so on. And suddenly, as the boat was about to leave, I said, I think I better go. And I came down that ladder in the pitch black dark at 1 o'clock in the morning, something like that, jumped down onto the boat, and eventually we arrived back at this little place called Paglesham and the Essex.

Jimmy Ruffin and What Becomes of the Broken Hearted. Now, the good thing about being on a fort is it actually sort of stood still. It was stable. It was sitting on the seabed and it didn't move. But can you imagine being a DJ on a ship that's bumping up and down in the sea in rough weather? Yeah, I bet they were like Andy Fairweather Low, wide-eyed and legless.

0: And that, I'm afraid, is about it for this week's Pirate Years. Quick reminder of the email address, paul.peters@live.com. And as I said earlier, if there's a request or a dedication that you'd like to hear on the programme, just let me know. If I can find it, I'll play it for you. Going to go out, as we always do, with a few little off-air clips. And then I'm going to play you Dr. Hook, the radio, from their 1976 album, A Little Bit More. So till we meet up on next week's Pirate Years, this is Paul Peters saying thanks for listening, and bye for now. Bye-bye.
1: 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On behalf of the 270 men, the radio technicians, the captain and the crew, and everybody on shore concerned with Radio 270, this is Rusty Ammon wishing you God bless and Godspeed. Good night and goodbye. Radio 270 is now closing down.
2: 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Because tomorrow morning, when you switch on, there'll be nothing on 299.